0: Neu im Radio.
1: News.
2: Caught my heart about one, two times. 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

0: 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Das Radio.
1: 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She's so much more than you used to, knows just how to move,

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Slowly drifting away. 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Slowly drifting, drifting away. And it feels like I'm drowning, pulling against the stream.

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